tree one time. Oh yeah, get and climb that tree, man. Come on, peel that banana now. Eat it all up now. Oh yeah, now scratch all those fleas off your back. Yeah, let me see you swing on that vine one time. Swing on that vine one time, man. Oh yeah.

won't drink with the enemy. Cash foreign money at LAX from Italy. Yo, bartender, let me get another Hennessy. Behold my life, a DJ since 83. Eric B is president, made me want to MC. Made me want to be the D to the E. Crown 310 King of Los Angeles City. Behold my life, registered guns and Rambo knives. The funds come in hundreds and ones, I hold on tight. And take the weather however it comes, the sun still shine. The black man said, uplift your mind. Take a page from history and turn it into facts.

life. A pale horse and mic device. Up the price, the time is right for shows at night. 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
1: Hey man, what's happening?
2: Hey man, Taylor.
1: What you been doing?
2: Just hanging, just hanging, just hanging.
1: All right.
2: Guess who I just saw?
1: Who, man?
2: Sonny Bivens and Wally.
1: Where?
2: On the block. Let's pick them up and look around.
1: All right.

hold this cup like it's your last. All the sorrows that you cry. Tell me all that is insane. I won't put all this to me alone.

0: you.
1: No, you can't.
0: Yes, I can.
1: No, you can't.
0: Yes, I can.
1: No, you can't.
0: Yes, I can. Yes, I can.
1: Anything you can be, I can be greater. Sooner or later, I'm greater than you.
0: No, you're not.
1: Yes, I am.
0: No, you're not.
1: Yes, I am.
0: No, you're not.
1: Yes, I am. Yes, I am. I can shoot a partridge with a single cartridge.
0: I can get a sparrow with a bow and arrow.
1: I can live on bread and cheese.
0: And only on that?
1: Yeah.
0: So can a rat.
1: Any note you can reach, I can go higher.
0: I can sing anything higher than you.
1: No, you can't.
0: Yes, I

0: buy, I can buy cheaper. I can buy anything cheaper than you.
1: 50 cents?
0: 40 cents.
1: 30 cents?
0: 20 cents.
1: No, you can't.
0: Yes, I can. Yes, I can.
1: Anything you can say, I can say softer.

0: I can drink my liquor faster than a flicker.
1: I can drink it quicker and get even sicker.
0: I can open any safe
1: without being caught?
0: Sure.
1: That's what I thought, you crook.
0: Any note you can hold, I can hold longer.
1: I can hold any note longer than you.
0: No, you can't.
1: Yes, I can.
0: No, you can't.
1: Yes, I can.
0: No, you can't.
1: Yes, I can.

0: can wear better. In what you wear, I'd look better than you.
1: In my coat.
0: In your vest.
1: In my shoes.
0: In your hat.
1: No, you can't.
0: Yes, I can. Yes, I can.
1: Anything you can say, I can say faster.
0: I can say anything faster than you.
1: No, you can't.
0: Yes, I can.
1: No, you can't.
0: Yes, I can.
1: No, you can't.
0: Yes, I can. Yes, I can.
1: I can jump a hurdle.
0: I can wear a girdle.
1: I can knit a sweater.
0: I can fill it better.
1: I can do most anything.
0: Can you bake a pie?
1: No.
0: Neither can I.
1: Any note you can sing, I can sing sweeter.
0: I can.

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I got a dime, Ned. Let's get together, Mac, and bring a little wine. Drinking wine for the yodel. Drinking wine for the yodel. Drinking wine for the yodel. Yes, pass that bottle around. We gonna have a little fun before the sun go down. You got the bottle, just pass it around. Drinking wine. And drinking wine, wine, wine. Drinking wine, booty, ooty, drinking wine, drinking wine, drinking wine.

0: Me, they were left one another, they got together one day. That other looked at the other, and this is what they say. I got something. She said, what you got? Wine, oh wine. Let's have a big time. Drinking wine. Wine.
1: That's one, two, one, two, three, four.
2: Hey, Billy, what's

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If thine is the glory, then mine must be the shame. You want it darker, we kill the flame. Magnified, sanctified be thy holy name. Vilified, crucified in the human frame. A million candles burning for the help that never came. 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

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But it's written in the scriptures and it's not some idle claim. You want it darker? We kill the flame. They're lining up the prisoners and the guards are taking aim. I struggled with some demons, they were middle class and tame. I didn't know I had permission to murder and to maim. You want it darker?

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You want it darker? We kill the flame. 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

0: This army of weed middlemen and you folks ain't not my mule, but my group I have done nothing but rehearse different crouch positions in an expert of the three-pronged cower and the flanking tremble. 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These poems are but a sedative, like Red Cross jobs for rich Swiss blondes.
1: But I swear to you, sir, this ain't the revolution that I ordered. The revolution I ordered had no

Well, it's the angelic man, relic plan, repellent, my planned parent manuscripts withstand bullets, flashing like a Japan tourist. We command pure hits while you cramming to understand these contraband lyrics. 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

0: Apps in this lyrical grudge match, brothers we slug back.
1: Yeah, we bless tracks with the help of a raw rap, imprinted like poor tracks all over your brain rack. 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We grand like Pooba, understand that we move.
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0: I'm paying, and then there will be me in it. That's no.
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ship's computer to bridge. There was a malfunction aboard ship during the asteroid storm. 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Shall I contact you?

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I know you've been saying I'm a homebreaker, man taking all. But you know that ain't true. 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Whenever he had a problem that you didn't want to hear about,

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1: Yeah, I'm paying and then go with me in it. That's the
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3: Though the street will become the love I see. Though the street will come, they will love I see.

Prefer my hecklers heavyweight. Make any assassin demonstrate the full gamut. Suppose the scholars how they speculate so heavy-handed. My weapons list betrays expensive taste. The only appropriate reply is belly laughter and hate. Watching the past pass with the calm clairvoyance of disasters it makes. For many years we danced and took to crafts requiring quill and ink. Them who thought it was a superpower just to will or think. Build or sink, plot, plan, issue decrees, dispatch decoys. And when I returned to Ithaca they couldn't recognize the B-boy, decoder ring looked like a cheap toy. And I'm just sketching on, and I'm just sketching on flesh. My perceptions of death, rest, bless, sex, hep, stress, test. I'm just sketching on flesh. My perceptions of death, rest, bless, sex, hep, stress, test. Zorro knelt hurting, the moral kept swerving while I trudged the straight and thinning. In the mud I made a killing while rappers went missing. Reprise of the tycoon, sunrise in the waiting room of the pediatrician. It's hard to listen your favorite song when the CD's skipping. When heroes is prone to victim blaming, do it matter where the missile's aiming? Could never submit myself to a laser beam. Still wearing your initials, suppose I felt an initial displacement. Official statement, there are no carvings in my hidden places. So what's it matter if my physical husk, niggas is dust. Anyway, lest we forget it be the breath. And I'm just sketching on flesh. My perceptions of death, rest, bless, sex, hep, stress, test. I'm just sketching on flesh. My perceptions of death, rest, bless, sex, hep, stress, test. I could never submit myself to a laser beam. Still wearing your initials. Initial displacement is past. Official statement, I laugh. How could I ever care about my body knowing it isn't me but mine? Role felt like blind nigga samurai. Really is best. Really is best. 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